fall in love, and he's gotta find the right one, and I think I found it.

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Maybe it's time I saw the world. I'm only here for a while, but patience is not my style, and I'm so tired.

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But every now and then, two people get lucky and find a certain thing that makes them wanna just keep it.

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Let your love flow inside of you. Don't be afraid. Don't be afraid.